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4: 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All right, throughout your Saturday night, Jackson, we'll see partly cloudy skies. There will be a light west wind this evening with a low right around 62 degrees. A calm wind coming west-northwest around 6 miles per hour in the afternoon tomorrow, all under mostly sunny skies with a high near 78.
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6: 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Looking into your nighttime forecast, Jackson, should be pretty cool. Calm one under partly cloudy skies tonight with a light west wind and a low around 62 degrees on Sunday. Mostly sunny, calm wind becoming west-northwest around 6 miles per hour in the afternoon with a high near 78.

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7: 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And we'll see partly cloudy skies throughout your Saturday evening, Jackson, with a light west wind tonight and a low right around 62 degrees into Sunday. Mostly sunny skies. Calm wind becoming west-northwest around 6 miles per hour in the afternoon tomorrow with a high near 78.

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6: 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All right, throughout your Saturday night, Jackson, we'll see partly cloudy skies. There will be a light west wind this evening with a low right around 62 degrees. A calm wind coming west-northwest around 6 miles per hour in the afternoon tomorrow, all under mostly sunny skies with a high near 78.

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3: 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Looking into your nighttime forecast, Jackson should be pretty cool. Calm one under partly cloudy skies tonight with a light west wind and a low around 62 degrees on Sunday. Mostly sunny, calm wind becoming west-northwest around 6 miles per hour in the afternoon with a high near 78.

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3: 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And we'll see partly cloudy skies throughout your Saturday evening, Jackson, with a light west wind tonight and a low right around 62 degrees into Sunday. Mostly sunny skies. Calm wind becoming west-northwest around 6 miles per hour in the afternoon tomorrow with a high near 78.

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7: 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All right, throughout your Saturday night, Jackson, we'll see partly cloudy skies. There will be a light west wind this evening with a low right around 62 degrees. A calm wind coming west-northwest around 6 miles per hour in the afternoon tomorrow, all under mostly sunny skies with a high near 78. Come on.

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bars like. Like 60s funky worms with waves and perms. Just sending junky rhythms right down your block. We beat to rap, what key beat to lock. But I'm cool like that. I'm cool like that. I'm cool like that. I'm cool like that. I'm cool like that. I'm cool like that. I'm cool like that. I'm cool.

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2: 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Looking into your nighttime forecast, Jackson, should be pretty cool. Calm one under partly cloudy skies tonight with a light west wind and a low around 62 degrees on Sunday. Mostly sunny, calm wind becoming west-northwest around 6 miles per hour in the afternoon with a high near 78.

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2: If you had to eat a crayon, what color would you choose?
3: Orange.
2: That's a good one. That's a good one. Some folks said yellow. That's our Facebook question this morning. Red said amber. Brianne said white. I would pretend that it was a mystery flavor of Airhead.
3: Oh, there you go.
2: Love that. Pink. Kelly said red.
3: I think pink would be a good one, too.
2: Let's see. I know somebody on...
3: How about that all these psychopaths really put thought into eating a crayon? How about that?
2: How about the psychopath that asked the question?
3: Right. Oh, yeah. Well, we can get into that.
2: A lot to think about this morning. We're asking the hard-hitting questions this morning.
3: That's right.
2: Conversation.
3: Do you prefer paste or glue?
2: Well, that's a conversation. But I do remember it was kindergarten or first grade when I found out that there were kids, my fellow classmates, that were eating paste and glue.
3: What the heck?
2: How am I? I'm wondering what they're strung out on now.
3: Right.
2: Those kids.
3: Crayons. Right.
2: Cat American Girls, it's the new one from Harry Styles right now.
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5: It's Mr. 305 checking in for the remix. You know, they had that 75 Street Brazil. Well, this year's gonna be called Gaiocho. Que hola, gata. Que hola, omega. And this is how we gonna.

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3: Things that quietly went away and disappeared from society, we want back. 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
3: 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Toys and cereal. 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
2: It's time. The Man These Guys Really Suck Players present Theater Thursday. In today's production, we meet Stuart, a man who is lost on the path of life. So downtrodden and searching for meaning, he decided to travel to the highest mountain top in hopes of joining a monastery there, where maybe he can finally find peace. J-Rod, that's me. I'll be playing the role of Stuart. Mickey will play the role of Monk Boss Wanda, the highest of all monks. We find Stuart finally reaching the summit at the home of the monks.
3: Yes, I am Swami Wanda. How can I help you today?
4: I'm looking for peace, understanding, and enlightenment. I would like to join your monastery, please.
3: Well, it is a process, and it takes great commitment. First, you must take a vow of silence that will last a long while.
4: I have nothing in this life but wonder. I will do whatever it takes to become a monk. Please take me in.
3: Very well. I'll take you to your room, and there you will begin your vow of silence. It will last 2 years.
4: 2 years? That seems impossible, but I'm willing to try.
3: Very good. I will leave you here, and I will return in 6 months to check on you. Ah, Pupil Stuart, you have completed your first 6 months of silence. I will ask you one question, and you may answer before you are silent again for another 6 months. How are you doing?
4: My bed is hard.
3: That is the way here. And now you will be silent for another 6 months. Time to check on Pupil Stuart. Now is your time to talk. What say you?
4: The food is bad.
3: Ah, we nourish our souls in many ways. And now another 6 months. Almost accomplished your commitment, Pupil Stuart. Any last thoughts?
4: My room is crafty.
3: We are living on top of a frozen mountain, Stuart. We learn from adjustments to our perceptions. I will be back in 6 months, and your vow will be over. Ah, Pupil Stuart, you have completed your vow of silence. What do you think? Is the life of a monk for you?
4: I gotta tell you, after all that time and thinking, no! I don't believe I want to continue my studies of enlightenment.
3: I'm not surprised at your discovery, Master Stuart.
4: Why is that, Swami Wanda?
3: Because all you've done since you've got here is complain.
2: Theater Thursday! Another one in the books!
3: And scene.
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2: Hey, what's up, y'all? It's Leon Thomas.

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2: If you had to eat a crayon, what color would you choose?
3: Orange.
2: That's a good one. Some folks said yellow. That's our Facebook question this morning. Red said amber. Brianne said white. I would pretend that it was a mystery flavor of Airhead.
3: Oh, there you go.
2: Love that. Pink. Kelly said red.
3: I think pink would be a good one, too.
2: Let's see. I know somebody on...
3: How about that all these psychopaths really put thought into eating a crayon? How about that?
2: How about the psychopath that asked the question?
3: Right. Oh, yeah. Well, we can get into that.
2: A lot to think about this morning. We're asking the hard-hitting questions this morning.
3: That's right.
2: Conversation.
3: Do you prefer paste or glue?
2: Well, that's a conversation. But I do remember it was kindergarten or first grade when I found out that there were kids, my fellow classmates, that were eating paste and glue.
3: What the heck?
2: How am I? I'm wondering what they're strung out on now.
3: Right.
2: Those kids.
3: Crayons. Right.
2: Got American Girls. It's the new one from Harry Styles right now.
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Look around. From the beginning, America was shaped by the wild. Throughout history, we have recognized the importance of protecting it. This is our shared heritage. But today we're divided and don't always see eye to eye. Except for our love of wildlife and wild places they and we call home. But our wildlife is disappearing, and when they're gone, we all pay the price. Out here, there's no left or right. There's only right and wrong. Join Defenders of Wildlife and stand for what's right. For nearly 80 years, we've been the leading voice for wildlife. Showing up in your communities, on Capitol Hill, defending America's lands and animals. Because in our love for what we share, we are closer than you think. Be a wildlife defender.

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1: Hands up, Gabriella. Gabriella, hands up, Gabriella. K103.

Hey, this is George Lopez, and I want to take a moment to talk about cancer because it is no joke. 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
1: 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Gave me the silent treatment. All the hits.
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2: It's time. The Man These Guys Really Suck Players present Theater Thursday. In today's production, we meet Stuart, a man who is lost on the path of life. So downtrodden and searching for meaning, he decided to travel to the highest mountain top in hopes of joining a monastery there, where maybe he can finally find peace. J-Rod, that's me. I'll be playing the role of Stuart. Mickey will play the role of Monk Boss Wanda, the highest of all monks. We find Stuart finally reaching the summit at the home of the monks.
3: Yes? I am Swami Wanda. How can I help you today?
4: I'm looking for peace, understanding, and enlightenment. I would like to join your monastery, please.
3: Well, it is a process, and it takes great commitment. First, you must take a vow of silence that will last a long while.
4: I have nothing in this life but wonder. I will do whatever it takes to become a monk. Please take me in.
3: Very well. I'll take you to your room, and there you will begin your vow of silence. It will last 2 years.
4: 2 years? That seems impossible, but I'm willing to try.
3: Very good. I will leave you here, and I will return in 6 months to check on you. Ah, Pupil Stuart, you have completed your first 6 months of silence. I will ask you one question, and you may answer before you are silent again for another 6 months. How are you doing?
4: My bed is hard.
3: That is the way here, and now you will be silent for another 6 months. Time to check on Pupil Stuart. Now is your time to talk. What say you?
4: The food is bad.
3: Ah, we nourish our souls in many ways. And now another 6 months. You have almost accomplished your commitment, Pupil Stuart. Any last thoughts?
4: My room is crafty.
3: We are living on top of a frozen mountain, Stuart. We learn from adjustments to our perceptions. I will be back in 6 months, and your vow will be over. Ah, Pupil Stuart, you have completed your vow of silence. What do you think? Is the life of a monk for you?
4: I gotta tell ya, after all that time and thinking, no! I don't believe I want to continue my studies of enlightenment.
3: I'm not surprised at your discovery, Master Stuart.
4: Why is that, Swami Wanda?
3: Because all you've done since you've got here is complain.
2: Theater Thursday! Another one in the books.
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3: Orange.
2: That's a good one. Some folks said yellow. That's our Facebook question this morning. Red said Amber. Brianne said white. I would pretend that it was a mystery flavor of Airhead.
3: Oh, there you go.
2: Love that. Pink. Kelly said red.
3: I think pink would be a good one, too.
2: Let's see. I know somebody on...
3: How about that all these psychopaths really put thought into eating a crayon? How about that?
2: How about the psychopath that asked the question?
3: Right. Oh, yeah. Well, we can get into that.
2: A lot to think about this morning. We're asking the hard-hitting questions this morning.
3: That's right.
2: Conversation.
3: Do you prefer paste or glue?
2: Well, that's a conversation. But I do remember it was kindergarten or first grade when I found out that there were kids, my fellow classmates, that were eating paste and glue.
3: What the heck?
2: How am I? I'm wondering what they're strung out on now.
3: Right.
2: Those kids.
3: Crayons. Right.
2: Got American Girls. It's the new one from Harry Styles right now.
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2: Things that quietly went away and disappeared from society, we want back. 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
2: Bring those back. Toys and cereal. 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
2: Yeah, but it lost something, even being beside it, because your grubby little kid hands, there was something about digging around in that cereal.
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1: This is The Week in Review, issues that affect Jackson County. 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

0: So joining me in studio this morning, Don Cuddy, Phil Willis, from the Oktoberfest event coming up in Grass Lake for October 3rd, 2 p.m. to 7 p.m., hosted by the Lost Railway Museum out there. And thanks for getting up early and coming to join us this morning, guys.
1: Hey, you're welcome. Well, this is fun. And we're going to roll out to Barrel.
2: That's right.
1: We'll get into more details on that as we carry on the show.
0: Well, so this, correct me if I'm wrong, this is the second year for
2: third.
0: This. Third year,
2: yes,
0: see?
2: Third.
0: Well, that's why you corrected me. No, I recall hearing about it new, and I see, Phil, you come in sporting your Oktoberfest hat. What can we expect to see if this is somebody's first year visiting Oktoberfest?
1: Well, we're going to have a barrel of fun. That is.
2: Real barrel.
1: That is that. We're going to have music with Bavarian, but we are going to roll out a barrel. This is new.
0: Oh, yeah.
1: This is new this year.
0: Okay.
1: It's going to be a beer barrel rolling contest. Yes.
0: How do you, I mean, it's about distance.
2: We're not sure yet. Don't ask too many questions, Steve.
1: We're looking for demonstrators.
0: Yeah. There you go. Yes. I mean, is this going to be like sign up when you get there or?
1: Sign up when you get there.
0: All right. On
2: adults
0: site, sign
2: and
0: up.
2: Kids. And, there'll be small ones for kids.
1: It'll be a timed event. You'll start at one end, roll down, turn around, roll back. And it's going to be hosted by the Grass Lake Lions Club.
0: Great.
1: So we got everybody involved out there.
2: Great.
1: And in Jackson.
0: Yeah. Yes, Lake. Lost Railway Museum. This is something that goes on. On the street right there,
2: yeah, we
0: Michigan
2: shut the
0: Ave.
2: Down, right down like from the light where Missy's used to be all the way to, I think, Wolf Lake Road almost.
0: And, oh, wow. Okay.
2: Oh, yeah. So it's a big shutdown. There's a stage in front of the Lost Railway Museum for musical acts. There's food trucks. We have a nice VIP area, like a garden area across from the museum. It is. When we shut the streets down in Grass Lake, everybody comes out, and it's we'll have you have beer samples and wine samples. So, you know, there's a little bit of a tasting going on.
0: Right.
2: Sipping going on, right, Phil?
1: Yeah,
0: just sipping.
1: Sipping lots of it in. We have a wine corral for those that, you know, don't like beer. And soft drinks, of course, and water. But another new thing this year, we have the local grocer out there, Frank Shep, right? They bought a pretzel cart.
0: Yeah. Oh, great.
1: So they're going to be rolling up and down the street selling pretzels and sipping 20 different flavors of beer.
0: Oh, wow. I believe I've seen that pretzel cart in use already, the Ribfest events and stuff over
2: right.
0: at Frank's, so they keep busy with that.
2: Mm-hmm.
0: So they know what they're doing when it comes to pretzels. 25 plus breweries, wineries, and cideries, according to your flyer. Authentic Bavarian food trucks, live music, arts and crafts vendors. Just a full kind of festival atmosphere at Oktoberfest, the third Oktoberfest. 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Ticketed event?
1: Well, certainly. That's a fundraiser for Lost Railway Museum, and it's very important to the museum operations.

0: So you can buy tickets online now through Eventbrite by going into Lost Railway website. And there is a separate website for Grass Lake Oktoberfest.
1: Yeah, the link's on the main website.
2: Okay.
1: Yep.
2: And then that'll take you to where you need to buy tickets
1: buy
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2: be ready to go.
1: It gives you a tasting glass, so many tastes, kind of like a beer and wine kind of theory there. 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
2: 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Click the Oktoberfest link, and then there's a Buy Your Tickets link on there that takes you to the Eventbrite page where you can purchase tickets and get in there. Who's performing live? Do we know the bands?
1: Yeah.
0: Well, you know, we can't do it in Jackson without the Tucker duo.
1: Right, the duo.
0: Steve Tucker and Brian. And Steve Tucker, he is an awesome guy, as everybody knows in Jackson. And he's managing the music program, set up, speaker, sound system.
2: Ah.
0: He does it all.
1: Yeah, does a great job.
0: He's going to be, maybe he'll be singing Roll Out the Barrel. but I'm sure they'll be sung a few times. The 5-second rule. We have Jackson area favorite band and the Ann Arbor Music Academy.
1: Yeah.
0: That's local Grass Lake person, Marla Lamentola.
1: Lamentola,
0: think about their name.
1: Her performance. I think she goes by Marla Moore still.
2: But. Okay.
0: But she has a dance class studio in Ann Arbor, and she will be... bringing
1: singing.
0: Groups would be dancing. You've seen them before, haven't you, Dawn?
1: Yeah, nope. Performance dancing. They get out in the amongst the crowd and kind of get some participation going with the crowd. And they're all dressed up in their German gear.
0: Yes, so she's a terrific singer. Yeah. And actually, everyone in their group are awesome singers.
2: Mm-hmm.
0: And... let's see. Sound of Music. Oh, yes.
1: Right, yeah, you had that before.
0: They sing all the songs, the Sound of Music.
1: Yeah.
0: And it's first class.
2: Awesome.
0: Yes.
2: I'm a fan of that soundtrack, for sure.
0: Right. Well, we could tell you a little bit about Lost Railway Museum.
2: Well, that makes sense. I mean, this is all...
0: Maybe while we're here.
2: Yeah, is a fundraiser for the Lost Railway Museum. Tell us about the Lost Railway Museum and what's happening there.
1: Yeah, Phil started it, you know. I don't know. I've lost track of how many years it's been.
0: About 10 years.
1: 10 years, all right. And I'm a board member for a few years now. And it's just really, the cutest museum around. You know, it's just, but it's very interactive for such a, you know, small town, small museum. We have a virtual reality ride, one of the, you know, it's a video you're watching, the car moves, it's a great experience. We have a new exhibit, the Wolf Lake Casino. Same thing, you press your button and you get a little display of what happened back then before the fire. And I think people know that Wolf Lake Yacht Club was Wolf Lake Casino, not an actual you know, gambling casino, but it was like a nightclub, dance hall, weddings, you know, were held there. Mm-hmm. And they, you know, tragically had a fire. It's kind of the story of that time frame when it burned down. And they found, I think they got some old lumber from the lake. That was, that we now have on display on the wall, which is kind of cool.
0: Fire was in 1913.
1: Yeah.
2: But they would have used this lost railway would bring people to that.
1: Yeah,
2: to that
1: so the
2: area,
1: interurban
2: right?
1: rail car, right? Mm-hmm. With I learned, I used to call it a train. It's not a train. It's an interurban rail car. It would bring you to Jackson, to Grass Lake, to the yacht club or the casino. Which was, and just it's been restored so well. You know, the two main cars, the restoration group. I think about growing up. There was like a story of the boxcar kids or some little book where the kids lived in a boxcar, like a train car.
2: Uh-huh.
1: And when I go into the cars at the museum, I always thought about that. As a little kid, I wanted to live in that, you know. And these are restored so well. I'm like, this would be a cool place to live, you know. It's just the woodwork. It's just beautiful. It was like a beautiful way to travel.
0: These are 1903, 1912 cars. And I docent once in a while there. We're open 10 to 4. Wednesday through Saturdays. And I docent once in a while, but we get visitors literally from all over the world. And there's visitors from all over the country. Mm-hmm. And Saturday I was there and we had visitors from Kalamazoo, Grand Rapids, Detroit, Bad Axe.
1: Canada. There was, yeah.
0: So
1: yeah.
0: Canada, that's right.
2: Oh, yeah.
1: It was really international just recently.
0: So... But people love trains, mm-hmm. love railroad.
1: Sure. Yep.
0: And the interactivity we got in hands-on, it's so much fun to come there.
1: Just for kids.
0: Yeah. Sure. So we just expanded our mission statement at the board meeting mm-hmm. yesterday.
1: Yeah.
0: It's early 19th century. Late 19th yep. century and early 20th century mm-hmm. public transportation.
1: Yeah.
0: And one of the reasons, one of the new additions we just had donated to us is a 1901 Detroit trolley car.
2: Oh, wow.
1: That's pretty cool.
0: Fully restored. And we're going to kind of jam it in.
1: Retro for hanging it from the ceiling, right? Or put it on top of Phil's car.
0: Temporarily.
1: Right.
0: But we're studying an expansion of the museum. So, there's a demand. There's a need.
2: Yep. Yeah.
0: We got to make it happen. And it's Jackson County can't really... limited to Grass Lake. This is a Jackson County tourist attraction.
2: Sure.
0: And bringing people in from all over, as I said.
1: Yeah, I think, we're up 600 plus from last year. We learned in our board meeting yesterday. So it's just amazing. You know, you walk around town, you can tell people if they're not, maybe, I don't know if they are from here or live here. You know, you start to talk to them. And no, they're just in town to see the museum. Yeah, which is kind of cool.
2: Very cool. And so Oktoberfest, supporting the Lost Railway Museum. Go out and see the new stuff that's available there, certainly, and definitely take part in this event. Tickets at lostrailwaymuseum.org. 2 to 7 p.m. October 3rd. 25-plus breweries, wineries, and cideries, authentic Bavarian food, food trucks, live music, arts and crafts vendors, and a barrel rolling
1: that's
2: contest.
1: That's right. You're going to roll out your barrel.
0: Yeah, so let's hear that barrel rolling song once more. I love that.
1: I think that's
2: right
1: theme
2: back
1: song.
2: Up.
0: Gets everybody in the
1: That's
0: field.
1: Right. Well.
2: Thanks, Phil Willis, Don Cuddy.
1: Thank you.
2: We'll get a look at the weather forecast coming up and keep things going. AM Jackson, Steve Boylan for Mark Daly, 7:36 right now.

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0: Good morning, K105.3. It's Captain Steve, and we're broadcasting live from the Henry Ford Health Race for Health. Is that the name, Nicole? Is it Race for Health?
1: It's Race to Health.
0: Race to Health. So health is at the end of the race.
1: I guess so.
0: How many years have they been doing this race?
1: So this is our 42nd year.
0: That's crazy. I'm 46. They started, like, I was 4, and I was out here running.
1: I was 23, so it started before me.
0: So they've been doing it longer than you've been alive.
1: Yeah.
0: And now you're, what, you're in charge of it?
1: Yeah. This is I'm the main coordinator, but we have a ton of volunteers that help, so we're really grateful for all of them. It would not be able to happen without them.
0: So how come you're not running?
1: I have to run it.
0: Okay,
1: sorry.
0: Yeah, no, you don't have to run it. You don't get to run it. Have you ever run a 5K?
1: I have. I used to run a lot when I was in high school.
0: Are you really fast?
1: I used to be, and then injuries, that kind of thing.
0: Oh, injuries. Well, good. Now you can get healthy, and you work for Henry Ford, so now you can get really healthy and get the treatment you need.
1: The goal is to get back to running eventually.
0: Well, what should people know about this race and this event, and also where you work?
1: We really just do this event to give back to the community. All the proceeds go back into the race for future years, and it's just really to get people active and moving. And
0: Sunday morning here at Cascades. Beautiful weather, by the way. Could you have rooted for better weather than this?
1: No, this has been perfect. It was even warm when I woke up this morning at like 6 a.m. out here. So
0: you woke up at 6 a.m. today?
1: I woke up earlier than 6, but I was here at 6.
0: Oh, wow. Well, we're dedicated to running here today, the Henry Ford Race to Health with K105.

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2: Wake up in the morning like P. Diddy. Grab my glasses, I'm out the door. I'm gonna hit this city. 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Cause when I leave for the night, I ain't coming

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1: K105.3 Jackson's Hit Music. We're broadcasting live from the Henry Ford Race to Health here at the Cascades this morning. Beautiful weather, and we're just getting a chance to talk with some of the people who are working the event. Tell us your name.
2: I am Teshna Thomas. I'm the Director of Community Engagement.
1: Director of Community Engagement. This is a great event for you, then.
2: Absolutely. Right up my alley.
1: So, you're not running in the event today. Have you ever run a 5K?
2: Absolutely not.
1: Never. Me either. Don't feel bad. I never have either. But it's so cool for this event this morning and 42 years.
2: Yes, this is our 42nd year. So after COVID, we decided we probably should just bring it back. And so we've been trying to build it every year since then. So,
1: well, yeah, good morning. If you were gonna book this event, this is the exact weather you would ask for, right?
2: This is perfect weather for this. Perfect.
1: What else is happening with Henry Ford right now? I mean, you got anything coming up?
2: What is our next event? We don't have any major events
1: right.
2: coming up. I'm just thinking this is like our end of the year kind of. Oh, wait, no, I take that back.
1: All right.
2: We do have an event coming up. We have Hit 'em for Hospice golf outing.
3: Yeah, oh, really?
2: Yes.
1: Where's that going to be at?
2: That is going to be at the Jackson Country Club.
1: Great. When are the dates for that? You know, off the top of your head, I know I'm putting you on the spot. We'll figure it out, but that's cool that's going to be happening.
2: Yeah, so you can actually go, I'm sorry because I don't have it at the top of my head, but you can go to the Henry Ford Health website, and you can search Hit 'em for Hospice Golf Outing, and all of those proceeds benefit our hospice home, where we have people that actually, if you can't afford to pay, that money goes towards that.
1: Yeah, we've heard about the hospice home for a while, and what a great program. So happy that if we could do anything for that, you know what I mean? Hit 'em for Hospice is going to happen. And we're here till 10, broadcasting live at the Henry Ford Race to Health. I want to get it wrong in front of Nicole and Tejna. 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

0: 105.3 Jackson's Hit Music, and it's Captain Steve live today at the Henry Ford Race to Health at the Cascades. And I'll tell you what, right over here by the urban fishery, kind of, there's a beautiful little brook bubbling past us, and there's runners out on the course right now, and we're glad to be talking to the crew from Henry Ford while this race is going on. And joining me now is, tell me your name.
1: Scarlett Schaefer, rehab manager up in acute care at the hospital.
0: Did you volunteer for this, or did they make you go?
1: I volunteer every year. I really enjoy it because a lot of our patients, actually, that have had sports injuries or possible stroke, they actually come out and do the race. So here to support our patients, but also the workplace.
0: Well, that's great because I always think, like, hey, if I had an injury or something, the people would care for me. Once I'm out, they don't care anymore, but that's not true.
1: That's right. It's not. We are here for the community. Ultimately, this is what this race is all about. So it's an early morning, but I love to come out and help.
0: Well, Scarlett, thanks so much for coming out with us. And have you ever run a 5K? That's my going question today.
1: I actually did one time. My sister-in-law asked me. She was recovering post-accident, and I could not say no.
0: We seem like you're in good shape. What's your regular workout?
1: You know what I do? I walk the dog. That's what I do.
0: That's great. Well, what should people know about Henry Ford Health and rehab and taking care of themselves that they're not thinking of right now?
1: I think just preventative medicine, making sure you're getting into your primary care provider once a year to get your checkup, get your blood drawn. That way you're just staying on top of things.
0: I thought that was going to stump you, but you're ready for it. We're here at the Henry Ford Race to Health, broadcasting live till 10 with
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1: Coming up next.
0: Noah Kahan climbs up a notch with his latest, plus Sabrina Carpenter with a song she's kept on longer than any other. 121 straight weeks next.
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9: 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We're live at the Henry Ford Race to Health here at the Cascades. So fun so far. It's been really, there were some really fast runners, and they just started the kids run a minute ago, and we're having a good time this morning. The weather couldn't be better. We're here with Nicole again. Nicole, is it going how you hoped it would today?
10: It's going better.
9: Better than you hoped. I love that. So much fun. And
11: do you see him yet?
9: I've seen a lot of fast running. What was that winning time? Do you remember?
10: I don't know. I did not get to see it, unfortunately, but it was pretty fast. I want to say it was just under 20 minutes.
9: That's a good time. 20 minutes is kind of that window that I see when I go to a 5K. I'm like, if you're under that, it's a pretty good day.
10: Definitely.
9: What's your 5K PR?
10: I can't remember. I haven't ran one in a long time.
9: I know. I keep asking you that. I keep making it.
10: I wish it was under 20 minutes.
9: It wasn't under 20 minutes, though.
10: Might have been.
9: Half hour, 45?
10: It was less than that.
9: All right. All right. You're so young. You probably ran it, and then you went out, and then you went and did a like workout class or something.
10: It has happened.
9: Kids. Noah, we're having a great day out here. We're glad to be here. What else should we know about Henry Ford and events coming up or anything?
10: I think the next one that I'm working on is our Lights of Love event in December. That's a remembrance event for people who've lost throughout the years. And yeah.
9: Where does that happen at?
10: The Henry Ford Jackson Hospital.
9: I know, I've seen it. Like they decorate the hospital up and look cool.
10: I do all the decorations. I decorated like 20 trees last year.
9: No way. Do you get up on like scaffolding and stuff?
10: And I'm terrified of heights.
9: Well, that's great. No, we really appreciate Henry Ford Jackson Hospital for all the things they do in the community. And this race has been great today. Beautiful weather. We're happy to be here with K105.3. And we'll keep checking in here till 10, broadcasting live at the Henry Ford Race to Health.
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0: Aperture, Harry Styles, 1840 Extra. Well, Sommer makes it 50 weeks on the countdown. 5-0 with a hit on the way. And Cameron Whitcomb rockets ahead 6 next.
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10: 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We're here at the Henry Ford Race to Health at the Cascades this morning. Beautiful morning for exactly this activity. Not too hot, not too cool, just perfect. And we're here with, well, tell me your name.
11: My name's Pete May, and I'm the Director for Regional Marketing at Henry Ford.
10: Awesome. Did you run today, Pete?
11: I did not. I was doing the grunt work, helping out, getting set up and everything, yeah.
10: So tell me about, do you know what just happened with this relay?
11: Yeah, we have, first time we've done the relay, and it was really fun. We invited some community organizations to take part, four-person relay. They all go a quarter mile, run, walk, crawl, whatever you have to do to get across the finish line. They're actually handing off batons back and forth, so it sort of feels like the Olympics. Yeah. And just for a fun twist, we have people dress up in costumes, and in fact, I think they're doing the judging for that right now.
10: I was going to say, it feels like the Olympics, except no one wears a brightly colored green skirt at the Olympics.
11: Yeah, pretty close. I think next year they're going to try to, next Olympics, they're going to weave that in somehow. They've been very inspired by this race today.
10: Olympic representatives are here monitoring because they're trying to figure out new twists to make the Olympics more fun. Well, how do you like working for Henry Ford?
11: Oh, I love it. I'm in my 13th year. I wouldn't work anywhere else, so it's been great.
10: Well, we're really pleased to be here and looking forward to the rest of the day, but a great way to start your morning at the Henry Ford Race to Health. 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Make sure you check it out. How can people find out more about Henry Ford?
11: 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The race is every year. This is our 42nd year of doing it. 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It's low pressure. You know, people can take their time. We get a lot of people who are sort of coming, you know, couch to 5K, if you will. This is just fun for them, and they're having a good time. It's not about the times for everybody. For some people, it is a competitive race, but for those who just want to have a good time, we're here for that too.
10: Exactly. 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
1: Coming up next,
0: Olivia Dean steps up a couple more with her latest. 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
7: 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We're checking in one last time here from the Henry Ford Race to Hell. This relay has been pretty fun. What a great day. I mean, beautiful weather and everything. Everything you needed to make an event like this happen, we had it today. Better than expected. And we got another guest from Henry Ford joining us. Tell us your name.
8: Tim Hernandez.
7: Tim, what do you do over there?
8: I'm in the marketing department, but I've been helping with the relay for probably about 10 years now at this point. The Race to Health, sorry.
7: Yeah, well, 42 years. You've been here for 25% of it almost.
8: No. 42 years of the race. I've been helping for 10 years of that at this point now, so for Henry Ford.
7: Yeah.
8: And it's been great.
7: I mean, I'm just doing a little math. So you've been here for a while. Have you ever run a 5K?
8: Oh, yeah, I used to. I was a little more active when I was younger. this is a nice, fast, flat course, so I would appreciate this when I was running a little bit more often. I probably should be.
7: Well, we can all be a little healthier, and surely that can be your message from Henry Ford Health. What was your favorite part of the day today?
8: I just love the smiles, man. Everybody's out. They're excited to be out. Like you mentioned, the weather's beautiful. Like, this is the perfect time, especially it's going to get hot today probably.
7: Yep.
8: Perfect time to come out, do a walk, do a run, stay active, and just keep moving. Like, it's so important to keep moving, and that's kind of what we do it for, right? Yes, times are great. It's great to have a PR and run fast, but it's really about moving and just staying active and just seeing all the people, participants, and all of our staff. Like, Henry Ford employees show up and help out with this, so it's awesome to see all of us out here supporting it.
7: Tim, you have such a positive attitude. I'm so glad I got to talk to you today. I'm going to go the rest of my day thinking about that. I'm going to move a little bit, maybe get in a workout that I wouldn't have done otherwise.
8: Little by little, step by step, right? You know, even if it's, you know, from your car to the parking lot, you park a little farther out in the parking lot, right? Just take a few extra steps.
7: Take the steps instead of the elevator.
8: Yes, or the stairs, you're right, yeah.
7: Well, it's been a great day. Thanks so much for joining us. We're going to wrap it up from here, but I'll tell you what, do something active today, and if you're not here for this event today, get ready for it next year, and they'll be back for year 43. We're broadcasting live with K105.3. Have a great rest of your day.

0: That's a couple of minutes. Olivia Dean.
1: Coming up next.
0: Michelle Branch leaves Four with her first hit since Loud Music, which got to number 24 back in 2011. And a very happy 33rd birthday this weekend to Niall Horan. His latest is on the way.
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0: Seacrest with you, counting them down. And Somber watched one of his songs go viral for the first time while he was still in high school. And he nearly missed a major opportunity when record labels started reaching out. He came home from school one day and had an email from Columbia Records who wanted to sign him. But his father warned him of possible scams, so he almost didn't reply. Then more offers started to pour in. Eventually, he convinced his mom to allow him to leave school to pursue music full-time. It paid off. Here's Home Record 27.

home record, 27. That's somber. So this is the next course from Niall Horan's Dinner Party album, and it pairs well with number 26, Tastes So Good, 1840.

0: Tame Impala on the verge of making the countdown with that track called Loser.
1: Coming up next,
0: Livy Dean has a song that spent 3 weeks at number one coming, and Mumford & Sons break into the top 20 with this.
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0: That was Choosing Texas by Ella Langley on K105.3 Jackson's Hit Music. What's up, Jackson? You're listening with me, Kiki, on this amazing Sunday. As you may know, I love fun facts, and I learned a fun fact about Ella Langley the other day. It turns out the first audience that she ever performed for was a herd of cows, because as a country girl, she grew up on a cow farm, and she really didn't have too many people to perform to. So as her parents were busy throughout the day, she would sit down with her cows and just pretend like she was performing a concert, and obviously, that work has paid off. She's been at the top of the charts for so many weeks now that she's broken other people's records and her own. That is just awesome. Let's get back to the awesome songs like Starships by Nicki Minaj and Still Don't Care by Meghan Trainor here in K105.3 Jackson's Hit Music.
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0: 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Please drink responsibly. Forecast calls for some sunny skies with temperatures mainly around 77 degrees. Tonight, there's going to be a low around 47 with cloudy skies, and Monday, a high near 70 with some sunny skies.

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0: That was Mature by Hilary Duff on K105.3, Jackson's Hit Music. As you may know, the 6th annual Fall Fest and Chili Classic is only 2 weeks away. So this is the time to mark it in your calendar and tell your friends about it, because we are going to be partying in downtown Jackson. We are going to be closing down the street from noon until 5 p.m. on Saturday, September 26th for this Fall Fest and Chili Classic. And let me tell you some reasons why you're going to want to stop by. This Fall Fest is for the entire family, with only $5 chili tastings, which means that you can try as much chili as possible for $5. I think that's pretty awesome. And you can vote for who deserves to win People's Choice. On top of that, we will have a Kids Kingdom and two stages with live music going basically the entire time. One of the vans is called Electric Jukebox, and they will be taking requests. So I highly suggest stopping by downtown Jackson on Saturday, September 26th, and just check out the Fall Fest. It is going to be so much fun. Next up, we have songs like Roses All Over and Thankful by Forrest Frank here in K105.3 Jackson's Hit Music.
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0: 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Please drink responsibly. The forecast calls for some sunny skies with temperatures being around 77 degrees. Tonight, there's going to be a low around 47 with some cloudy skies, and Monday, a high near 70 with some sunny skies.

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2: It's time. The Man These Guys Really Suck Players present Theater Thursday. In today's production, we meet Stuart, a man who is lost on the path of life. So downtrodden and searching for meaning, he decided to travel to the highest mountain top in hopes of joining a monastery there, where maybe he can finally find peace. J-Rod, that's me. I'll be playing the role of Stuart. Mickey will play the role of Monk Boss Wanda, the highest of all monks. We find Stuart finally reaching the summit at the home of the monks.
3: Yes? I am Swami Wanda. How can I help you today?
4: I'm looking for peace, understanding, and enlightenment. I would like to join your monastery, please.
3: Well, it is a process, and it takes great commitment. First, you must take a vow of silence that will last a long while.
4: I have nothing in this life but wonder. I will do whatever it takes to become a monk. Please take me in.
3: Very well. I'll take you to your room, and there you will begin your vow of silence. It will last 2 years.
4: 2 years? That seems impossible, but I'm willing to try.
3: Very good. I will leave you here, and I will return in 6 months to check on you. Ah, Pupil Stuart, you have completed your first 6 months of silence. I will ask you one question, and you may answer before you are silent again for another 6 months. How are you doing?
4: My bed is hard.
3: That is the way here, and now you will be silent for another 6 months. Time to check on Pupil Stuart. Now is your time to talk. What say you?
4: The food is bad.
3: Ah, we nourish our souls in many ways. And now another 6 months. You have almost accomplished your commitment, Pupil Stuart. Any last thoughts?
4: My room is crafty.
3: We are living on top of a frozen mountain, Stuart. We learn from adjustments to our perceptions. I will be back in 6 months, and your vow will be over. Ah, Pupil Stuart, you have completed your vow of silence. What do you think? Is the life of a monk for you?
4: I gotta tell you, after all that time and thinking, no! I don't believe I want to continue my studies of enlightenment.
3: I'm not surprised at your discovery, Master Stuart.
4: Why is that, Swami Wanda?
3: Because all you've done since you've got here is complain.
2: Theater Thursday! Another one in the books!
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0: That was King of Fear by Cameron Whitcomb on K105.3 Jackson's Hit Music. What's up, Jackson? You're listening with me, Kiki, on this amazing Sunday. Let me take a second and probably make you feel a little bit old, because this even makes me feel old. Today is Ben Savage's birthday. He played Corey Matthews in Boy Meets World. He is 45 years old. That is kind of crazy. Even as somebody who was born in the early 2000s, I watched Boy Meets World all the time. So I was in the little mindset that he was the exact same age as me at one point. But to know that he's 45 today is it's a little bit crazy, but it's also a sign to just maybe go home, watch a little bit of Boy Meets World, and definitely feel nostalgic. Yeah. Next up, we have songs like by Leon Thomas and Stateside by Pink Panthers and Zara Larsson here in K105.3 Jackson's Hit Music. The 6th annual K105.3 Fall Fest and Chili Classic is almost here, Saturday, September 26th from noon to 5 in downtown Jackson. 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Two stages packed with major talent and great music. Cash O'Reilly, Marcus and Tiffany, Kevin Wolf, and a party band not to be missed. 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
0: 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The forecast calls for some sunny skies with temperatures mainly around 77 degrees. Tonight, there's going to be a low around 47 with cloudy skies, and Monday, a high near 70 with some sunny skies.

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0: That was I Knew It, I Knew You by Taylor Swift on K105.3 Jackson's Hit Music. If your mind was blown by the man who was able to make over $1 million off of selling trash from the New York City streets, just get ready. There is somebody who is selling air from Taylor Swift's wedding. Yeah, this air, you don't really know if it came from the wedding, but it is going for $50,000. That's a quick 50. Honestly, if everybody at Taylor Swift's wedding just brought a little snack bag, whiffed it around, put it in their pocket, they could make an easy, like, a lot, several million together. I just think that if they worked together, they could 100% cover those wedding costs just off of, you know, bags of air. It is crazy how some super fans act. I thought that the trash was going far, but the wedding air is, that's just a little crazy. Next up, we have songs like Yukon and Animal by Cat's Eye here in K105.3 Jackson's Hit Music.
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0: This look at your weather is brought to you by Bud Light. 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It's always the right time to raise one to right now. Please drink responsibly. The forecast calls for some sunny skies with temperatures mainly around 77 degrees. Tonight, there's going to be a low around 47 with cloudy skies, and Monday, a high near 70 with some sunny skies.

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2: If you had to eat a crayon, what color would you choose?
3: Orange.
2: That's a good one. Some folks said yellow. That's our Facebook question this morning. Red, said Amber. Brianne said white. I would pretend that it was a mystery flavor of Airhead.
3: Oh, there you go.
2: Love that. Pink. Kelly said red.
3: I think pink would be a good one, too.
2: Let's see. I know somebody on...
3: How about that all these psychopaths really put thought into eating a crayon? How about that?
2: How about the psychopath that asked the question?
3: Right. Oh, yeah. Well, we can get into that.
2: A lot to think about this morning. We're asking the hard-hitting questions this morning.
3: That's right.
2: Conversation.
3: Do you prefer paste or glue?
2: Well, that's a conversation. But I do remember it was kindergarten or first grade when I found out that there were kids, my fellow classmates, that were eating paste and glue.
3: What the heck?
2: How am I? I'm wondering what they're strung out on now.
3: Right.
2: Those kids.
3: Crayons. Right.
2: Cat American Girls, it's the new one from Harry Styles right now.
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0: That was Risk It All by Bruno Mars on K105.3 Jackson's Hit Music. What's up, Jackson? You're listening with me, Kiki, on this amazing Sunday. If you've tuned in around 6:45 on Fridays lately, you may have noticed some football coverage. 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
0: This look at your weather is brought to you by Bud Light Seltzer, bold, bubbly, and packed with flavor in many varieties, from lime to cherry, lemonade, iced tea, and many more. 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Forecast calls for some sunny skies with temperatures being around 77 degrees. Tonight, there's going to be a low around 47 with some cloudy skies. And Monday, a high near 70 with some sunny skies.

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1: Hit the wall. There you go. It's Gracie Abrams on K105.3. And that wraps it up for me. I'm J-Rod. I'm out of here. I'll talk again with you guys tomorrow. Tomorrow, 6 a.m., the morning guest with myself and Mickey. Wait a minute. No Mickey. No Mickey tomorrow. She's got tomorrow off. I will have a special guest co-host in studio, though, joining me at 7 o'clock for the 7 and 8 o'clock hour. But I get things started at 6 tomorrow morning. Can't wait to get back in the thick of things for another exciting week. Back into we go. Big 30-minute nonstop hit music sweep. And before Mickey gets that day off, she comes in next on K105.3. And I'll see ya.
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5: This look at your weather is brought to you by Bud Light. 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Please drink responsibly. The forecast calls for some sunny skies with temperatures mainly around 77 degrees. Tonight, there's going to be a low around 47 with cloudy skies, and Monday, a high near 70 with some sunny skies.

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2: Things that quietly went away, disappeared from society, we went back. 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
2: Bring those back. 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

0: That was Bass Persuades by Miley on K105.3, Jackson's Hit Music. What's up, Jackson? You're listening with me, Kiki, on this Sunday. Miley is now only going by Miley. She used to be known as Miley Cyrus, but after falling out with her father, she chose to drop his name completely for her newest album, which I gotta say I'm loving. Miley came out with an announcement right after Dolly had passed away, and she said she was going to get in the studio, record an album, and then get out on tour. So that just means that pretty soon here, she's going to be touring, and I can just only hope that she stops by Michigan. But until then, her album is selling at the top of the charts. She has, I think it's at least $1.4 million sold. I believe it's definitely went up since the last time I've checked. Next up, we have some more great songs like Closer by Neo and Baby Doll by Dominic Fike here on K105.3, Jackson's Hit Music.
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0: 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Forecast calls for some sunny skies with temperatures mainly around 77 degrees. Tonight there's going to be a low around 47 with some cloudy skies, and Monday a high near 70 with some sunny skies.

0: Those Two of Hearts by Stacey Q on K105.3 Jackson's Hit Music. 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So, don't waste any time. This year's Fall Fest and Chili Cook-Off Classic is taking place on Saturday, September 26th, and the grand prize for the winner is $500, which is absolutely crazy. And don't worry, if you don't hit first place, there are plenty of categories that all get prizes, so don't miss out. You do not have to be a professional chef or anything. 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
0: 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The forecast calls for some sunny skies with temperatures mainly around 77 degrees. Tonight, there's going to be a low around 47 with cloudy skies, and Monday, a high near 70 with some sunny skies.

like that be fly. 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This is how I roll, animal print pants out control. It's Red Bull with the big ass bro, and like Bruce Lee, I got the clout, yeah.

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We headed to the bar, baby, don't be nervous. No shoes, no shirt, and I still get service. Watch.

sexy and I know it. K105.3 is WKHM FM HD1 Brooklyn Jackson. Our job is playing hits. It's all

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2: It's time. The Man These Guys Really Suck Players present Theater Thursday. In today's production, we meet Stuart, a man who is lost on the path of life. So downtrodden and searching for meaning, he decided to travel to the highest mountain top in hopes of joining a monastery there, where maybe he can finally find peace. J-Rod, that's me. I'll be playing the role of Stuart. Mickey will play the role of Monk Boss Wanda, the highest of all monks. We find Stuart finally reaching the summit at the home of the monks.
3: Yes, I am Swami Wanda. How can I help you today?
4: I'm looking for peace, understanding, and enlightenment. I would like to join your monastery, please.
3: Well, it is a process, and it takes great commitment. First, you must take a vow of silence that will last a long while.
4: I have nothing in this life but wonder. I will do whatever it takes to become a monk. Please take me in.
3: Very well. I'll take you to your room, and there you will begin your vow of silence. It will last 2 years.
4: 2 years? That seems impossible, but I'm willing to try.
3: Very good. I will leave you here, and I will return in 6 months to check on you. Ah, Pupil Stuart, you have completed your first 6 months of silence. I will ask you one question, and you may answer before you are silent again for another 6 months. How are you doing?
4: My bed is hard.
3: That is the way here, and now you will be silent for another 6 months. Time to check on Pupil Stuart. Now is your time to talk. What say you?
4: The food is bad.
3: Ah, we nourish our souls in many ways. And now another 6 months. You have almost accomplished your commitment, Pupil Stuart. Any last thoughts?
4: My room is crafty.
3: We are living on top of a frozen mountain, Stuart. We learn from adjustments to our perceptions. I will be back in 6 months, and your vow will be over. Ah, Pupil Stuart, you have completed your vow of silence. What do you think? Is the life of a monk for you?
4: I gotta tell you, after all that time and thinking, no! I don't believe I want to continue my studies of enlightenment.
3: I'm not surprised at your discovery, Master Stuart.
4: Why is that, Swami Wanda?
3: Because all you've done since you've got here is complain.
2: Theater Thursday! Another one in the books!
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0: That was Midnight Sun by Zara Larsson on K105.3, Jackson's Hit Music. What's up, Jackson? You're listening with me, Kiki, on this amazing Sunday. It is almost 2 weeks away from the K105.3 Fall Fest and Chili Classic, and I got some facts that you need to know. This is going to be a very fun and very, very community-centered event. So if you stop by downtown Jackson on Saturday, September 26th, you will have the opportunity to pay $5 and get a wristband to eat as much chili as possible. And it does not end there. We will have two stages with musical acts playing the whole time. And I gotta tell you, we have a wide variety of people playing, so no matter what kind of music you like, we have you covered. We even have a band that does requests, so you can have you covered. And it doesn't end there. I know that I've already said that. There's just so much more. We will be having a kids' kingdom, so if you want to bring the kids by, there will be so many events for them. I'm not even going to get into naming them. But all you have to do is stop by downtown Jackson on Saturday, September 26th, between noon and 5. This is an awesome event brought to us by sponsors like County National Bank, the Brokerage House, Michelob Ultra, and so many more. Next up, we have songs like Clarity and Just a Kid by Sarah Bareilles on K105.3, Jackson's Hit Music.
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0: 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Forecast calls for some sunny skies with temperatures mainly around 77 degrees. Tonight, there's going to be a low around 47 with cloudy skies, and Monday, a high near 70 with some sunny skies.

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0: Mumford and Sons and Hosier, and well, Mumford's got all his sons, so it's Mumford and Sons and Hosier and Rubber Band Man on K105.3. Hey, speaking of cars, second to the last DDA Cruising is coming up this week, and we're going to be downtown, actually starting at 4 o'clock pregaming at Bellinote. So stop in there. They always put together awesome drink specials and food items just especially for the cruising. And we give away a $25 gift certificate to B-Not as well during that broadcast. And then from 5 to 7, cross the street, and we're live from the studio for the cruising. Music, live music, great cars, social districting. Just a great time on a Friday night. And that's happening next, this Friday, I guess, coming up on K105.3.
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6: 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The forecast calls for some sunny skies with temperatures being around 77 degrees. Tonight, there's going to be a low around 47 with some cloudy skies, and Monday, a high near 70 with some sunny skies.

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2: Give the satisfaction asking how you're doing now. How's the castle built off people you pretend to care about? 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
2: If you had to eat a crayon, what color would you choose?
3: Orange.
2: That's a good one. That's a good one. Some folks said yellow. That's our Facebook question this morning. Red said amber. Brianne said white. I would pretend that it was a mystery flavor of Airhead.
3: Oh, there you go.
2: Love that. Pink. Kelly said red.
3: I think pink would be a good one, too.
2: Let's see. I know somebody on...
3: How about that all these psychopaths really put thought into eating a crayon? How about that?
2: How about the psychopath that asked the question?
3: Right. Oh, yeah. Well, we can get into that.
2: A lot to think about this morning. We're asking the hard-hitting questions this morning.
3: That's right.
2: Conversation.
3: Do you prefer paste or glue?
2: Well, that's a conversation. But I do remember it was kindergarten or first grade when I found out that there were kids, my fellow classmates,
3: yeah,
2: that were eating paste and glue.
3: What the heck?
2: How am I? I'm wondering what they're strung out on now.
3: Right.
2: Those kids.
3: Crayons. Right.
2: Got American Girls. It's the new one from Harry Styles right now.
3: Follow us for more recipes.
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0: That was A Couple Minutes by Olivia Dean on K105.3 Jackson's Hit Music. What's up, Jackson? You're listening with me, Kiki, on this amazing Sunday. I know that tomorrow is Monday, and as Garfield said, we hate Mondays. But let's take some time tonight, if it even is just 10 minutes, and just calm down, relax, get ready, and prepare to get this week going. If you're one of those lucky people that don't have to start your week on Monday, lucky you. I'm not one of those people. I'm in the studio today. I'll be in the studio tomorrow. I'll be in the studio all week. You know what that is. Let's get back to some great songs like My Body Isn't Ready by Somber and E.T. here in K105.3 Jackson's Hit Music.
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0: 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The forecast calls for some sunny skies with temperatures mainly around 77 degrees. Tonight, there's going to be a low around 47 with cloudy skies, and Monday, a high near 70 with some sunny skies.

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0: That was Choosin' Texas by Ella Langley on K105.3 Jackson's Hit Music. I hope you enjoyed listening with me, Kiki, on this amazing Sunday, because this will be it for me in the studio today. I'll be right back in the studio at 2 p.m. tomorrow to rock it out with you guys. So I will leave you behind with some great songs like Carry Out, My Humps by Black Eyed Peas, and I Love It by Bella Kay here in K105.3 Jackson's Hit Music.
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0: 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The forecast calls for some sunny skies with temperatures mainly around 77 degrees. Tonight, there's going to be a low around 47 with cloudy skies, and Monday, a high near 70 with some sunny skies.

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3: 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Checking into your nighttime forecast, Jackson. Should be pretty cool, calm one this evening. All under partly cloudy skies. We'll have a low right around 54 degrees. Monday looking decent. Partly sunny skies tomorrow. Highs could reach near 75.

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5: 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All right, checking in again for your nighttime forecast, Jackson. We'll see partly cloudy skies throughout the evening. There will be a low of 54 degrees tonight as well. Back to work Monday. Partly sunny skies, going to be a pleasant one with a high 75.

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